0: 275.
1: You then have them respond.
0: 10-4.

0: St. Louis 275. Can I get a phone number for you if they have any questions?
1: It's 218-576-7874.
0: 10-4, thank you.

0: out of the Vermilion River Tavern, 5530 Crane Lake Road in Portage Township, pre-secondhand report of a 28-year-old female with heat stroke. St. Louis or ambulance bike first responders, respond to Vermilion River Tavern, 5530 Crane Lake Road in Portage Township, for secondhand report of a 28-year-old female with heat stroke and an altered level of consciousness at 1908.
1: St. Louis for 26 acknowledging page.
0: At 1908.
2: Or ambulance portable 30 acknowledging page.
0: 10-4, 1908.
3: St. Louis, Pike 25, acknowledging page.
0: At 1908.
4: St. Louis, Fort Portable 29, acknowledging page.
0: 1908.

0: hitting squads for a report of a personal thing on Benham Park.
1: Five.
0: I just came up to the RP and his buddies are playing.

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0: On scene.
1: 1913. Ten four. And Jimmy Swab, the other male that was with the party. Name of Josiah, pink shirt, black pants.
2: 10-4 will probably be Josiah Savage.

856. We're in the area. 85. Others. We'll search around a little bit, and then we'll head over to the RP in a minute here. Gotta stand.

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0: him for. 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
1: He arrived, responding to squads. The person with the gun had black pants, pink shirts, a shower cap, and headed south on 3rd Avenue East about 10 minutes ago.
2: Copy.

0: As far as the other squads, the individual with the gun may have had a green hoodie on or scarface on shirt.
1: Cover.

0: ambulance like 28 on FE5.
1: This is Gloria. Ambulance, go ahead.
0: Preliminary patient report, 27-year-old female, old golfing, wearing a sweatshirt while golfing, just to keep the bugs off. Got into the tavern, took her sweatshirt off, and got dizzy and kind of passed out. She is currently alert, oriented, with blood pressure of 124 over 72, pulse of 92, SpO2 of 99. No known allergies, last ate at noon, pupils are equal and reactive. Just got some cold towels on her right now.
2: H5, the other squads. The individual with the gun apparently had long, blonde hair that covered the eyebrows and was white.

0: St. Louis, this is OR Ambulance 1. We are on scene.
1: Dirty.

They live utility one on scene. They have a 2-story commercial structure. 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
1: Ambulance 1.
2: Go ahead.
1: No transport pending refusal at run. You can put us back in service at this time.
2: 1939.
0: St. Louis, Mike 25.
2: Go ahead, Mike.
0: All Mike personnel are clear.
2: 1939.

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1: Engine 3, Officer, go ahead.
0: So we just head on Engine 2. Yes, and then head up to Division 2. We'll send the ladder company in when they get here.
1: Engine 3, Officer, copy.
2: Command ladder 1 on 2.
0: Go ahead.
2: Ladder 1's on scene. Where do you want us?

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0: in the far side of Division 2, towards the Charlie side. No active smoke or fire at this time.
1: Frank copies.
0: And be advised. Classroom number 12 on Division 2.
1: Smoke coming from

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2: VH 1 San Luis on San.
1: 1946. Any more resources or personnel?
0: At this time.
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1: We found the victim. 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
0: Copy. 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

0: 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Go ahead for 91. 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
0: Official school, audible, alarm sounding. No smoker fire seen from a three-sided view. We'll be out to investigate.
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2: We're entering Alpha Side, making our way to Division 2, and you said there was potentially a fire on Division 2.
3: Potentially a fire on Division 1. The engine company is already going for it.
2: Great. Engine 1 officer from Ladder 1 officer, do you need resources or can we clear Division 2?
4: Engine 3 officer to Ladder 1 officer, clear Division 2.
2: Okay, clear Division 2. Command will be working on Division 2, myself plus 3.

0: 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Alright, copies. Fire's knocked down. Interior crew is just doing some overall. I'm from Engine 3 Officer.
1: Go ahead.
0: We're on Division 1, Delta side. 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
0: Utility 1 from ladder 1.
1: Go ahead.
0: We've cleared Division 2, although we've lost one of our members. We're going to call a mayday for him. He's not answering by voice or radio. So we have a mayday on Division 2. We have a lost firefighter.
1: Copy. Mayday. Everyone clear. All traffic. 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Division 2. Down firefighter. Engine officer. From command.
0: Engine officer, go ahead.
1: I need you to go to Division 2 and assist the ladder company.
0: Engine 3 officer, copies. Command from ladder 1. Last room the firefighter was seen in was classroom number 12. We've done a thorough search of that. We're going to search our way back now, see if we can find them.
1: Baron copies, last scene, room 12. You have the engine company coming to assist.
0: Copy. We do still have a smoke environment on Division 2. Minimal visibility.
4: We got to exit shortly. Getting low on air.
0: Copy that. Room plus 1 will be exiting shortly for air.

0: Interior from command.
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1: Yeah, we're about to do some more.

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0: We exited the building, EV shutter line down.
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1: Shutting the hydrant down. Command ladder 1, officer.

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1: Engine 3, officer, go ahead.
0: When you have the fire under control and knocked down, will you assist on Division 2 with the firefighter?
1: Engine 3, officer, copies.
0: Ready for the purpose of this. Stay down there for a couple of minutes.
1: Okay.

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1: Engine 1 copies. Heading to Division 2.
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1: 119.
0: Regarding this ATL on the board at 1630 East 29th Street, RP just called back. The truck is back. They went into the apartment, yelled at the RP, and also ran over a cone prior to parking.
1: Copy.

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1: 7320, go ahead.
0: Hey, I'm just leaving Virginia. My ETA is exactly 10 p.m. Are you still in the same spot where Jordan left a pin earlier?
1: Yes, we are. It's pretty quiet.
0: All right, see you soon.
1: 10-4.

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0: 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White male, brown shirt, black pants, pushing a bike, yelling profanities, and talking about beating someone up, heading northbound.

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0: We are in Route 2, Central Virginia for transfer to the city. 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
1: Stand for?

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1: 10-4, sounds like he was left seen northbound in the 2800 block of the number 4 alley.

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0: So you want to call us a QDP name date of birth? Last of Toulouse, Tom Ocean, Union, Lincoln Ocean, Union, Sam Edward. First of Taylor, O.R., middle of Laurel, Lincoln, Adam, Robert, Edward, Lincoln, Lincoln. Date of birth, 1992, 0813.
1: Pinboard, do you want to read back or just attach?
0: Just attach. It's going to be our involved party.
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0: Can you show Taylor trespass from the call location for 1 year?
1: 10-4.

0: just some spots medical going on at Heritage Manor for a 71-year-old female with a low hemoglobin, 2114.
1: St. Louis Chisholm Ambulance, code 2 response requested to Heritage Manor, 321 6th Street Northeast, room 414, for a 71-year-old female with low hemoglobin levels. St. Louis Chisholm Ambulance, code 2 response to Heritage Manor, 321 number 6th Street Northeast, room 414, for a 71-year-old female with low hemoglobin, at 2115.

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1: H5.
0: Hold on the range. East building, a Laura Lucia that, like, are removed, intoxicated, causing a disturbance, throwing rocks at staff.
1: 10-4.
0: And H5, they said that she hasn't thrown the rocks now, but they're concerned that she might. Has threatened staff because they removed the alcohol.
1: 10-4.

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0: 384 Sam Wells. You can show me 10-7. Have a good night.
1: Google.
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1: Virginia 2.
2: We'll be making entry from the front door.
1: Copy, making entry from the front door, 2151.

0: Evelyn Squad, seeing a report of a shooting at Evelyn Veterans Park. At the campground office, female walked up, told the RPD she had been shot, then ran into a restroom.
1: Six.
0: 10-4.
2: 308 from Milwaukee.
3: 275 from Virginia.
0: 10. Virginia 2 from Woodway. 10-4.
4: A shooting. St. Louis failed first responders, Evelyn ambulance request to stage in the area of Evelyn Veterans Park, 4392 Miller Trunk Road for a possible shooting. 2155.
1: Denver, hotel, copy, speak, come out. Denver. 2
4: Denver.
1: 2 from Evelyn.
4: Have a list, go ahead.
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0: We're good.
1: And 305 and others responding. RP said it was a blonde-haired female, jean jacket, gray hoodie, left riding her bike towards the shortstop, was alone. Did not see any blood.
0: Is that suspect or the victim that's left now?
1: It's going to be the victim.
0: Come on.
2: H5 to H1, have you made contact?

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1: Copy in the area, 2158. Alaska is going to be closed for the shooting and sale. All routine mode to 11, 2158.
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2: 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Virginia, chasing traffic. 10-4.

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1: This is Trouble in Nolan, Texas 911.
0: Observe 86.
2: Did you copy my share effect?
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2: Repeat. 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
0: And regardless, I believe that's the male we're looking for.
2: Went down another trunk to the airport. 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
3: Four seven, four seven, unless I'm clear.
4: 2021.

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0: Looks like it did.
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0: St. Louis to Hermantown first responders, respond to Maple Grove Estates at 4099 Haynes Road, room 403 for a lift assist. Once again, Hermantown first responders, 4099 Haynes Road, Maple Grove Estates, room 403 for a lift assist at 2209.
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2: 10-4.

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2: Four, seven, six, St. Louis, local check. Rodney James Hansen. Ten four.

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1: Negative.
0: Alright, let's hear some of the front here.

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1: Roger, code 4, you can clear medical and you can reopen the channel.
0: That's code 4, you can clear medical and reopen the channel.

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0: 385 St. Louis. I'm clear that residence is leaving on for comments.
1: Denver.
2: Haynes Road, Nora, Tom Nora, 754.
1: Lot 2 is reopened for routine traffic. Lot 2 is reopened for routine traffic. And 476, you want another? Squad, I want to hit 476, I believe he has for another squad.
2: Yeah, 474.

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0: Hey, it's 1-5. I believe I'm behind her right now.
1: So on level one, she's been reopened. 476, your status.
0: Page 5, you copy.
2: 10-4, where?
0: Third and 29. Negative, she's driving. She is avoiding going home.
2: 10-4, why don't you give us a call?

0: 8-1, sir.
1: 8-1.
0: No, I'll be out of that vehicle. I attached to Lucky 7 in Hawaii.
1: 10-4.

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0: 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Received a direct report of a slumper.
1: Denver.

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0: Can you do a tester page? Our tones didn't go off on that last call.
1: Number? St. Louis Evelyn Ambulance, this is test page. Again, a test page for Evelyn Ambulance.
0: Loud and clear. Thank you.
1: 10-4.
2: H6 analyst, I copy the animal call.
3: 10-4. There, H6, I have a feeling it'll be the other stray kitten. I'll cross-reference the calls.
4: H5H1, are you code 4?
2: Yeah, I'm going to give your work, so I'll call you in a bit. I'm still there.
4: Definitely.

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1: 401.
0: Can you check the state? See if they got anybody close to 275's ADL.
1: And for, I'll give them a call.

0: 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Sounds like it has a trooper possibly intimating that they're going to start that way as well.
1: That worked.

0: H1-5, are you on scene?
1: Yes.
0: Alright, I'm in the front with the RL.

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1: Page 5.
0: We'll be entering the residence via consent per homeowner. 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
1: 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Entering the residence with consent from homeowner. 22:39.

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1: Hermantown, go ahead.
0: Hermantown units will be clear from Maple Grove and Staves and back in service. Have a good night.
1: Yes, we're going to do it for you.

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1: 10-4.
0: 287 same traffic.
1: 10-4.
0: And it looks like state's out with the vehicle.
1: Copy, state out with the vehicle.
2: H5 to H16. Did he go outside at all?
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1: 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H6, H5, the garage light is on back here.

0: 2757. The mail is in the driver's seat. Car's off.
1: Copy, mail in the driver's seat. 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
1: St. Louis. 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Correction, 6th Street. For a 91-year-old female that fell, just needs a lift assist. Once again, Proctor First Responders, 912 6th Street, for lift assist of a 91-year-old female at 2250.
0: It's not responding to the RP, possibly a teenager.

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1: Yeah, okay.
0: Copy code 4, 2250.

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1: Send those parts in 505. 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
0: Got it, 2251.

0: 322. Vehicle pulled back up. Female might be in the car. There's another female in the background talking to the RP.
1: Chandler.

0: Two seven six five. Be advised, medical going to 7057 Neva Road for a female calling for herself, believe she has a blood clot. 2253.
1: St. Louis, the Pike, Sandy Britt, first responders, and Virginia Ambulance respond to 7057 Neva Road for a 63-year-old female calling in for herself. I think she has a blood clot in her leg. Via code to respond. Again, Pike, Sandy Britt, first responders, and Virginia Ambulance, a code to respond to 7057 for a 63-year-old female. Says she has a blood clot in her leg at 2253.
2: St. Louis, Medicare can read this thing.
1: Copy, Medicare.
3: St. Louis, traffic stop.
0: 2-1.
3: 500 block of 3rd Ave. Okay, 3rd Ave Northwest with Minnesota, Frank Paul Edward 255.
0: 10-4.

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1: 287.
0: Back to Armory. One pickup with keys.
1: 10-4, and that address should be fine to give them.
0: Yeah, 10-4, we're about an eighth of a mile on prison from 37. You'll see us.
2: Go ahead and list your ping name, date of birth.
1: She may have a blood clot in her leg because the artery feels strange. St. Louis Pike First Responders, code 2 response to 7057 Neva Road for a 63-year-old female with issues in one of her legs at 2256.
3: St. Louis and Pike Center, 907.
1: Go ahead, 907.
3: En route to 7057 Neva Road.
1: At 2256. Be that last transmission.
2: Leon's got one on field.
1: Copy, one on field, and Leon's going to be valid over Chisholm.
4: This is Parker 505. Come on, Steen.
0: Copy, I'm seeing.
1: CT-0-1.
4: 10-4. H-6-0, I copy that, Pender.
1: 10-4.

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1: 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You have a QMW on us yet? 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
1: Hello.
0: 410 Pine Mill Court. RP is upset about ongoing issues with people parking in handicap spots.

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1: 2323.
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C1, where are you calling? For an 86-year-old female with terminal cancer complaining of leg pain, difficulty walking, and possibly an infected open wound on the chest, St. Louis having ambulance respond 715 East No. 30 Street for an 86-year-old female, terminal cancer, complaining of leg pain, difficulty walking, and a possibly infected open wound. 2329. Have you a minute, 5, 23, 29.

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0: 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I know 275 is out at the Hibbing Sheriff's Office with an in custody at the moment.
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1: Three minutes out from
0: patient's residence, 63-year-old female, states that her inner right groin is tingly, and she states that it started around 5-6 o'clock this evening. She denies any

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1: 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So they have an idea what they're coming to?

0: Appreciate it.
1: I've arrived at Central Virginia.
2: 2338. St. Louis Chisholm Ambulance, respond to Sideline Sports Bar, 217 Lake Street West, for law enforcement with an in-custody male requesting medical. St. Louis Chisholm Ambulance, respond to Sideline Sports Bar, 217 Lake Street West, for an in-custody male requesting medical, out with law enforcement. 2339.
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2: 2339.

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1: 10-4, did you want to detect or disattach?
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1: 54.
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1: 10-4.
2: That's going to be for jail clearance.
1: 10-4.
0: Just go on channel. If you just want to give them a heads up that we're coming, that'd be great, thanks.
1: 10-4, is he cooperative?
0: Yeah, 10-4.

0: 401 St. Louis.
1: 401.
0: Driver has my vehicle. She's going to go back private vehicle to Northern Pines. She's got a pregnancy. She should get checked out.
1: 10-4.
0: If you want to give Northern Pines a heads up, give them a call, please. Let them know she's coming in. Mm-hmm. She's refusing any ambulance ride.
1: 10-4, is it going to be the party you attached? I give them a name.
0: 10-4.

0: And 401, Northern Pines has been advised.
1: No, thanks.
2: Do one thing, let's transfer complete.
0: Bye, Doctor.
2: Ending my own fire 3021.
0: 10-4.

0: 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I do Medic 5.
1: Medic 5.
0: Current 41, you don't see him.
1: Is that 9 after?

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1: Go ahead.
0: Clear the scene of Avon Park, not a hazard. 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
1: 32 knots.

St. Louis Chisholm Ambulance request for an 18-year-old man. Robin is having rapid heart rate. The RP describes it as a DAB, unknown what that means. St. Louis Chisholm Ambulance, respond to 515, number 5 Street Southwest, for an 18-year-old male that took a drug and is now having a rapid heart rate and muscle twitching at 129.

0: Angeles, Virginia, Scott's Speed by Sunny Medical to Columbia Apartments, 600 North 3rd Avenue, apartment 607, 63-year-old male unable to move, having some sort of attack. Same was clear, 135.
1: Respond to Columbia Apartments, 600 North Number 3 Avenue, apartment 607, for a 63-year-old male unable to move, unknown medical issue, at 135.
2: Medic 6, 5.
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1: Be the Hampshire and Waltham Drive.
0: Fairmore.
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0: 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We are 2 minutes out, calling with information.
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0: 68-year-old male, alcohol intoxication, possibly some opiates on board. 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
1: Virginia 2,
0: Prince Avenue at 8th Street South with Paul David Williams, 805.
1: Can you go again with your cross streets?
0: 9th Avenue at 8th Street South.
1: 10-4, thank you.

0: 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Can you print out Chisholm's 1015 to the deal, please?
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0: St. Louis Savings Clubs for address files.
1: H5.
0: At Circle K, Beltline. Mail that was trespassed from the property is back. Name is Kelvin Strand. Threatened to murder B family and boyfriend. Mail's now walking down 25th towards 7th Avenue.
1: 10-4. Number 5 is

0: D1 St. Louis, and transport ending miles 304. Jail copy.
1: Jail copy.
2: St. Louis copy is a 228. And H5 and H6, so they put the trespass ICR in the call.

H 6. Head back this way to 10th Avenue East on 25th. Locate him.

St. Louis 2 by WAVC ambulance. Respond at 118 Fifth Avenue South for a 7-year-old male with croup having coughing for the last few days. By WAVC ambulance, respond 1185 Avenue South for a 7-year-old male with croup. St. Louis Clear 327.

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0: St. Louis to Hermantown fire. 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

St. Louis to Duluth area DNR. If you can be in route to 4202 Mungershaw Road in Salt Lake Township. Have a grass fire, approximately half an acre at this time. We do have Hermantown Rescue 3 on scene at this time. SB 3 and 4 are your working channels. Once again, Duluth DNR, respond 4202 Mungershaw Road in Salt Lake Township for a half acre grass fire at this time. Hermantown Fire is on scene at this time at 413.

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1: 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Grand Lake fire, go ahead with your traffic.
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0: 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Is anyone taking command of this scene?
1: No individuals popped up and taking scenes. Command.
0: Hermantown 404 will be command. Advise the scene size up here in a brief moment. I'll be moving at V3.

going to be a probably so me are going to need a copy that. St. Louis to DNR on FE1. Did you copy that traffic?

St. Louis 2 Hibbing Ambulance, respond to 414 First Avenue North in Kelly Lake for an 82-year-old having difficulty breathing, heart history. Hibbing Ambulance to 414 First Avenue North in Kelly Lake, 82-year-old difficulty breathing and chest pains. St. Louis, clear at 432. Hibbing Lake 5 at 432.

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two hitting ambulance responding. 5th Street in Latonia, 85-year-old blood sugar in the 60s, and it's peeling off. Responded to the back door. Hitting ambulance to 42735 Street in Latonia, 85-year-old female, low blood sugar at 531. Ten four at 531.

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2: That's fair.

7 and Lampy Road. No injuries. Airbags were deployed. Deer is off in the ditch. Caller was transferred to state 609.

0: Surgery Command reports. Residents are saying everybody is out. We're working on the fire.
1: Oh, you're gonna 251
2: Alpha copies. All residents are reported to be out and you're working on the fire.
3: One tower is gonna go in and start to rear of the building.
0: One engine, give me foam when you got it. Foam on one engine.
4: Copy.

0: Go ahead for command.
1: I'm on scene and will be assuming command. I understand. You have the fire knocked down here. Brick structure with a wood porch that you're working on, and that all residents are accounted for?
0: Residents report the last occupancy west is unoccupied. Also that everyone is out of the right. Everyone is entering from outside doing a search now.
1: Copy that. Residents report one is unoccupied. The others are out. Rescue one is completing primary search now.
2: Attention,

0: Recording, we may have a
1: corner. We're going to go in the rear and check this out.
2: There's report of potentially one unaccounted for. 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
1: Thank you.

0: 10-4.
1: It's 1-5. 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They're going to go upstairs.
0: Copy that. 1 Tower met up with rescue 1. All clear on the lower level heading upstairs.

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0: Unit 6.
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0: Fort Quinn, 4-1, Bravo unit, checking extension negative on that.
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0: Quick command.
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0: Copy that. 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
1: 10-4.

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St. Louis 2 Hoylakes Ambulance responded 237 Hampshire Drive for a 72-year-old female with a heart history having chest heaviness, conscious, alert, breathing normally. Hoylakes Ambulance responded 237 Hampshire Drive, 72-year-old female with a heart history having chest heaviness. St. Louis cleared 705.

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1: Come on, Iron, go ahead. 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
0: Thank you. 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
0: Task Force will be leaving Eveleth and route to the fire over in Brimson.
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0: St. Louis to Hermantown squads attempt to locate northbound Uxted Road for Morris Thomas. Gray Dodge Journey, high rate of speed. Plate attached is going to be 534 Adam George 0. Again, northbound Uxted for Morris Thomas, St. Louis, 749.
1: 475.

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A witness falls. She hit her head. She's complaining of right hip pain. She is on blood thinners, current conscious, alert, and breathing. Again, 4 Quint Mayo Clinic and Scholastica Security, Westwood Apartments, Assisted Living at 925 Kenwood Avenue. 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
2: I'm going to clear here. 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
1: Copy that. Thanks, sir.
3: Reaching the ambulance to the area of 8th Street South at 9th Avenue for report of a bicyclist that had crashed at 757.

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0: Transporting to East Bank.
1: 10-4. Transporting 8-11. Have a safe trip.

270 squad's airing one that we transferred over to state, mile marker 53, highway 53, deer in the roadway from a 1050. 812.

0: HI 112, were you trying to call St. Louis?
1: Yeah, I was trying to answer up that call.
0: Devar, it looks like it's from a landline at L&M Radiator, 911 open line.
1: 10-4.

0: St. Louis to South County Squad, the word is sending medical to 4941 Island Beach Lane West in Friedberg Township for a male who fell off a ladder, and it sounds like my partner is trying to get the RP to start CPR. St. Louis out 820.
1: Put 222 on that. And 200.
2: Friedenberg Mail Clinic, 4941 Island Beach Lane West. The male who fell from a ladder, agonal breathing, CPR instructions being given.

Friedenberg, this is your second page for first response, 4941 Island Beach Lane West. We have CPR in progress on a male who fell from a ladder. Again, 4941 Island Beach Lane West for a male who fell from a ladder. CPR in progress. 10-4.

Friedenberg is your third page for first response. Gunnison First Page Automatic Mutual Aid in Friedenberg Township, 4941 Island Beach Lane West. We have a report of a male fell from a ladder, CPR in progress. My partner is checking air medical. Friedenberg, third and final page. Gunnison First Page Automatic Mutual Aid, 4941 Island Beach Lane West in Friedenberg. CPR in progress. Male who fell from a ladder, checking the status of air medical as well.

0: St. Louis, Friedenberg 146 and 154 are responding.
1: Copy that. You've got two units en route to the scene, and I'm going to repage for potential landing zone for air medical.
0: Mason, Corvo 33, responding to scene.
1: 33, will you be able to do landing zone? Otherwise, I will certainly repage for landing zone.
0: If you could repage, that'd be great.
1: Do that.

0: Vandenberg, Anganeson. This is the Reed Page. I'm looking for someone for landing zone ground contacts in the event that air medical can fly. I've got a medical at 4941 Island Beach Lane West. Again, looking for ground contact for landing zone for air medical CPR in progress. Acknowledge 824.
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0: Portable one is responding to the hall.
1: Copy. Is this for first response or landing zone?
0: First response.
1: Copy that.

0: Trent, like, if you're at the hall and you've got no acknowledgement from anyone regarding your assistance, if you're able to respond, I'll certainly take you up on that if you want to be ground contact.
1: Copy that, 273 Grand Lake. I am responding so I can get us directions.
0: You got it. And then what's your portable number so I can just note in the call that you will be our ground landing zone?
1: 199.
0: STAC-1's reserved. I'll let you know status of air.
1: Copy that.

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Mayo is ETA 29. Again, SPAC 1 and Lifelink 25 minutes. Landing zone.

0: you are coming.
1: Be advised, the dog outside is not friendly. Property caller is doing CPR, unable to contain. Again, unfriendly dog on site.
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3: Are you heading to the hall?
4: Negative. I'm on the Friedenberg side. I'm heading straight there. I got an AED.
3: Copy that.

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0: Is that what you got going on? I'm right behind you on that.
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0: Tower 5319 San Luis, come on out.
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3: C-22 is on scene.
1: 832.

response says that the dog is a biter. We're not sure. We disconnected with the RP. We're not sure if that dog is still loose. 10-4, put away at 8:32. All units, everyone, dog is contained. Dog is contained. Springbridge is on the scene. Copy.

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1: Thirty-3, 19 and 200 around San.
0: 8, 34.
2: 34. Yeah. Okay, dump it first before I load these trucks because I got so much stuff mixed in there, it's not good.
3: Okay.
0: Virginia squads for an informational call. Two. Thanks.
4: Denise and 33 on scene.
0: Copy that.

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1: St. Louis, Greenberg Rescue 4 is on scene.
2: Copy that. Do you guys want a top group? I saw one of your units on FD5.
0: Not necessary.
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1: 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FE5, if you guys need a talk group.
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3: 10-4.

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1: Deputy had just made commentary on the law channel. There's a spot for landing directly south of the call, like a field area.
0: Copy that.
2: Please.
1: Zephyr. Damage to property in Rice Lake.
2: Go through.

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0: Patient has a pulse and is breathing on his own.
1: 841.
2: Caitlin, you know where you're going to stage it?
3: I'm probably going to go over to that park just on the other side of the bridge for now, and then if he can make it farther than that, then I'll pick a new spot after that.
2: Okay. Yeah, I was going to say the backside to the west of where Culver's and McDonald's is there. There's that open dirt lot there that we've used before.

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1: 199.
0: I am on scene, securing the landing zone, switching to, you said S-TAC-1, is that correct?
1: Affirmative, S-TAC-1.
0: Thank you.

0: 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Highway 73 and Speak Road, Minnesota plate, Larry King, Nora, 422.
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1: 10-4, 848.

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0: 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Helicopter's overhead.
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1: Patient being loaded into ambulance to transport to LV.
2: Or if I'm clear, but you can leave me on for notes.
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2: Accidentally
1: hit the button.
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1: I'm sorry, 64, what was the road?
3: Elm Boulevard.
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1: Just an FYI for you, LifeLink will be landing here shortly at our public safety building for some community engagements in case you get any calls.
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1: Big round back here too, and you can work in landscaper on that too.
0: All right, yeah, I told Sam to stay away from him because I didn't know what was going on with him.
1: Yeah, we're fine. We can remove him.

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1: 21.
0: I'll be clear of that address and out at 6161 Highway 73.
1: Denver.
0: Status in 10.
1: Denver.

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1: Well,
0: are
1: you guys
2: one side of the fire hall on that little hill, they put some material in, but it's still low there.

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1: I'll clear that address. I will add some comments and clear myself.
2: What up?
3: Will you make sure we get a stop sign up at red lock at 6 feet so it can come through?
2: Oh, yeah. Okay, I'll get it.
3: Thanks.

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1: Ahead.
0: I'll be out at Dollar General.
1: Over.

0: Virginia. Eleven seven, 7 7 7 8.
1: Two 62 to St. Louis, I'm clear.
2: Kevin. Kevin Jill, East Street.
3: Go ahead.
2: When you get a moment, can you give me a call, please?
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0: Yeah, North Shore Bank, back, sir.
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1: 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And Pop's Tire moved their tent somewhere, so I didn't help them.
0: 10-4.
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0: 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With this ambulance response to Northern Pines for an ALS transport to St. Mary's at 11:25.
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1: Cover.

0: 5 ex-ambulance Aurora first responders. Respond code 2 to 20 Erie Street North in Aurora. 90-year-old female is dizzy, unable to get up and walk, feels ill. 20 Erie Street North. 90-year-old female, dizzy, unable to get up and walk, feels ill, unknown cause, code 2.
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0: 10-4, I'm coming for.
1: 1152.
2: 488-487. Go ahead. Could you obtain a good address from him?
0: I will, as you said, I'm going to go by what his DL is telling me.

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0: Trevor. Giving ambulance respond to 3590 South 8th Drive. A physical test. There's a female screaming that she is attempting to stab her. South Estates Drive. Also hearing the sound of breaking glass. 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

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Seven.

0: Hey, Lois, try hitting medic 4.
1: 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Yep, got it.
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1: Johnny, in our task force.
0: Go ahead.
1: All DNR resources will be clear of the fire in Brimson.
0: Good for 12-10.

0: on scene. A small amount of smoke. Fire appears to be out. Riverdale will be out investigating.
1: Copy on scene. Fire appears to be out. Smoke. We're investigating. 1246.

0: Evelyn's engines on admin from ambulance.
1: What's up?
0: There were gift bags out where the parents were, so I think the kids on the bus are going to get out.

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2: Possible domestic or disturbance at Broadway, Tony's, 221 Broadway Street, and Gilbert, O'Brady, Pesaninas, and the caller are coming together if you should check the government house.

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1: Reference to this check, well, sir. This party is 1072. If you could have the ME call my cell.
0: Your cell number, please. Ambulance copies.
1: Stand by, I'm getting it. Four two one four seven eight four.
0: 784, got it.

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1: I'm an asshole.

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1: 281
0: San Jose. I just added comments to my call on HRO service.

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1: 10-4, did he come out the front door?
0: Yeah, he walked out the garage door, and he's bringing the dog around to the main door of the house. Two deputies are with him.
1: 10-4, I'm coming up.
2: Prince of County Squads in Granley Township and attempt to locate Nikon 53 from mile marker 21 on a black SUV with a Wisconsin license plate, speeding and tailgating and swerving. Information was given to State Patrol.

0: 06.
1: Can you show... 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
0: Copy, that was starting 11-9-25.
1: 10-4, and then can you just mark it that she was verbally told today?

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1: Thanks.
0: Enoch to jail.
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0: Pacifica, hold.
1: And transport, mileage 063.
0: Cramps in the legs, also difficulty breathing. 320 Highway 53 South, room Vermilion Hotel, 35-year-old male, possible heat stroke, pain and cramps in his legs, also difficulty breathing.

0: St. Louis. This is Cook Ambulance Portable 3 in Raleigh.
1: For first responders.
0: For the ambulance.
1: 10-4, 4-2-7.

Cook Ambulance, Cook First Responder, second page to respond to the Vermilion Hotel, room 102, 320 Highway 53 South, 35-year-old male, portable 3 for the ambulance is en route to the scene, 320 Highway 53 South, room 102 for Vermilion Hotel, 35-year-old male, possible heat stroke, also difficulty. Portable 3 for Cook Ambulance is en route directly to

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1: Cook one, are you with responders or with the ambulance?
0: I'm a first responder, but I'm bringing the ambulance and meeting the EMT on scene.
1: 10-4-14-11.

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Canadian Hotel 102 for the room, 35-year-old male, possible heat stroke. Third page at 1414.

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0: We are en route to the Cook Hospital with one on board, please.
1: 21.

0: respond to 15 Fifth Avenue in Writing Township. 44-year-old male passed out in the living room, drank two bottles of vodka. Number 5 Avenue in Writing Township. 4-year-old male drank two bottles of vodka. Party is breathing. He has passed out in the living room at 1440.
1: I need I acknowledge.
0: 1440.
2: St. Louis, Copeland. We are clear of that call and back in service. Thanks.

0: 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I'm going to go right to scene.
1: Tower 25, right to scene at 1441.
2: Tower 6 acknowledges.

425 is about the same. 525. St. Louis, can we get a working chair?

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3: 10-4.
0: D2. I-45. And those 327, something medical is on scene, on the male, unresponsive, all need to be pulsed.
4: 10-4.
1: Can we get law enforcement?
0: 10-4, code 2, or code 3, and for what reason?
1: RP says that patient is violent while intoxicated.
0: Three then?
1: Yes, if we could, please.

Squad that is heading to the medical on 5th Avenue. If you could continue headed that way, they think this patient is going to be violent coming out of alcohol.

0: 327. So copy my update. Oh, okay, if you're there, that's good. They were just asking how long or something to continue.
1: Yes, in 4 months.
0: Thank you.

0: Hang out.
1: Repeat.
2: Yeah, Lewis, this is Tower Unit 1. You can put us in row, please.
1: 1449.

0: is an ambulance respond to 500 4th Avenue Northeast. 73-year-old male fell in the backyard. Has a injury to his right leg. Patient is conscious, alert, and breathing normally. Not on blood thinners. Quote, 4th Avenue Northeast. 73-year-old male fell in the backyard. Leg injury. Patient is conscious, alert, breathing normally.
1: St. Louis, Chisholm acknowledges you can assign Chisholm Medic 3.
0: 10-4-15-29.

0: Can the ambulance Mountain Iron first responders respond to 8373 Unity Drive to the Laurentian St. Luke's Clinic? 59-year-old female, second B, conscious and alert. Would like her transported to the ER, breathing normally. Laurentian St. Luke's Clinic at 8373 Unity Drive for a 69-year-old female, fainting episodes, is conscious and alert at 1535.
1: St. Louis, Virginia Mag, who's en route?
0: En route 1535.

0: St. Louis, this is Fuel 2. We will be out on a transfer from I Falls to Duluth.
1: Fuel, what's your original location?
0: We're going to I Falls down to Duluth.
1: Jeffrey, I Falls to Duluth, got it.

0: Attention Evelyn Ambulance, respond to Waterview Woods, 601 Grand Avenue, room 226, for a 75-year-old male on witness phone. When he was phoned, he was slightly unresponsive. Respond to states that he did hit his head. Evelyn Ambulance, Waterview Woods, room 226, for an unwitnessed fall, hit his head, was unresponsive, now conscious and alert. 1552.
1: St. Louis, Evelyn EMS, acknowledging page, Waterview Woods, male unwitnessed fall, possibly hit head. Unit 2 will be assigned.
0: Unit 2.

0: St. Louis. 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One, you can clear 37th Virginia back to borders.
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1: Take a direct call for a transfer from Central Hospital, Virginia to St. Mary's Duluth.
0: Okay.
1: Oh. Max 3. We're going from Cook.
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1: In Grand Rapids, found Highway 169 at Wolf Course Road. Had a semi-truck lose a load of hay. 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

0: ambulance respond to 201 Hematite Street, Alternative Senior Living. Poor 79-year-old female fell in her bed, has a hematoma, not bleeding, is alert and conscious. 201 Hematite Street. 79-year-old female fell, hit her head, has a hematoma, and is not bleeding, alert and conscious.
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0: Shooting ambulance respond to 414 First Avenue North. A female was in the ER this morning having nausea and dizziness. He is still feeling that way. He must and is on blood thinners. 414 First Avenue North for an 82-year-old female was previously in the ER this morning having a lot of nausea and dizziness. Hemoglobin is low, concern for bleeding, and is on blood thinners.
1: St. Louis, 7 medic 4 assigned.
0: 15.

Virginia ambulance respond to 517 14th Street. To wake her. Is breathing normally. She's also a diabetic, snoring. 517 14th Street North, bottom apartment, 50-year-old female, not able to wake her. She is breathing normally, does have a history of diabetes. St. Louis Clear at 1821.

emergency ambulance respond to 901 South 6th Avenue. 45-year-old female with chest pain. Is vomiting, nauseated, in a

0: Sam was clear at 1822.
1: St. Louis, Virginia, for a copy. We're going to assign Battalion 1, requesting a lift EMS for mutual aid. 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
0: Never.

0: Devil's Ambulance. I know 1 South 6th Avenue, 45-year-old female with chest pain, is vomiting and nauseating for the last few days. Just has left side chest pain, no previous heart history, and is also a diabetic. 901 South 6th Avenue in Virginia, 45-year-old female with chest pain, St. Louis Clear at 1823.
1: St. Louis, 3 medical is on scene.
0: 1823.
2: St. Louis, LPMS acknowledging page 901 South 6th Avenue, Virginia. Female with chest pain, vomiting, not feeling well for 2 days. Ambulance 1 will be assigned.
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